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6: 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This blessed love will never part. You don't know it from the start. Me tell them, say I'm dirty, yeah. Sean Paul and Sasha.

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2: Pressure is mounting on the Prime Minister to resign. Scores of Labour MPs have now publicly urged Sir Keir Starmer to either stand down or set a timetable for his departure. London Mayor Sadiq Khan says the public want to see rapid change.
3: What the government's got to do is accelerate delivery, accelerate the pace of change so people can start seeing the benefits of a Labour government. I'm not somebody calling for a change in leadership, but I'm calling for a change in the pace of delivery.
2: 22 British passengers and crew evacuated from the MV Hondius are in isolation at a hospital in Liverpool. They'll be quarantined for 72 hours. President Trump says the ceasefire with Iran is on life support. He's branded a proposal from Tehran to end the war as stupid. Millions of energy customers have been urged not to panic after OVO announced plans to buy its rival E.ON. Consumer groups insist all existing tariffs will be honoured. And the popular online word game Wordle is to get its own primetime

0: 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I'm David Hall.
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0: Here's your What's On Guide with Newport City Radio. Sleep Broken is at the Queen's Academy on Saturday, the 16th of May. They are a UK's number one sleep token tribute band with hidden identities. 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The show starts at 7 p.m. with tickets priced at £13. Broken Lungs is at La Pub on Saturday, the 23rd of May. Broken Lungs is a hardcore and punk crossover. Doors open at 7:30 p.m. with tickets priced at £8. That was your What's On Guide with Newport City Radio. 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
2: Attempts to try and reset Sir Keir Starmer's premiership are going from bad to worse. Just hours after the PM promised to prove his doubters wrong, several ministerial aides have quit and dozens of Labour MPs are now calling for him to resign. Former Deputy PM Angela Rayner has also piled on the pressure, saying tweaks won't fix the challenges facing the country.
3: We will be judged on actions and not just our words. I'm proud of our Labour values, but they're not enough if we do not have a plan to put them into practice.
2: The man who attempted to assassinate Donald Trump last month has pleaded not guilty. Cole Thomas Allen from Los Angeles has appeared in court and faces a maximum sentence of life in prison if found guilty. 20 Britons are beginning self-isolation in the UK after being evacuated from the cruise ship hit by hantavirus. And get set for a cold snap. Arctic air is set to sweep across the UK this week. That's the latest from Radio News Hub. I'm David Hall.
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5: 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And then from 10am there's even more laugh out loud moments as members of the team pop into the show. Expect daily dilemmas and our three quizzes, Website Wednesday, Big News versus Fake News and The Game with No Name. 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

0: Here's your What's On guide with Newport City Radio. Seas, rain and slinky malinky at Rutler Pub on Friday the 15th of May. Seas, rain is a post-punk indie rock band and Slinky Malinky is a band from Cardiff whose songs are wiry, literate and delivered with urgency and wit. 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Comedy Club XXL is at the Riverfront on Friday the 22nd of May. 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
3: Pressure is mounting on the Prime Minister to resign. Scores of Labour MPs have now publicly urged Sir Keir Starmer to either stand down or set a timetable for his departure. London Mayor Sadiq Khan says the public want to see rapid change.
4: What the government's going to do is accelerate delivery, accelerate the pace of change so people can start seeing the benefits of a Labour government. I'm not somebody calling for a change in leadership, but I'm calling for changing the pace of delivery.
3: 22 British passengers and crew evacuated from the MV Hondius are in isolation at a hospital in Liverpool. They'll be quarantined for 72 hours. President Trump says the ceasefire with Iran is on life support. He's branded a proposal from Tehran to end the war as stupid. Millions of energy customers have been urged not to panic after OVO announced plans to buy its rival E.ON. Consumer groups insist all existing tariffs will be honoured. And the popular online word game Wordle is to get its own primetime TV show. That's the latest from Radio News Hub. I'm David Hall.
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0: And here's your What's On guide with Newport City Radio. Rogerstone Festival is at the Welfare Grounds on Sunday, the 21st of June. Enjoy a fun day out with stalls, games, music, food, a car show and much more. The event is from 11 a.m. The March Violets are at Le Pub on Tuesday, the 21st of June. The March Violets are a pioneering post-punk and goth band from Leeds. 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
3: Attempts to try and reset Sir Keir Starmer's premiership are going from bad to worse. Just hours after the PM promised to prove his doubters wrong, several ministerial aides have quit and dozens of Labour MPs are now calling for him to resign. Former Deputy PM Angela Rayner has also piled on the pressure, saying tweaks won't fix the challenges facing the country.
4: We will be judged on actions and not just our words. I'm proud of our Labour values, but they're not enough if we do not have a plan to put them into practice.
3: The man who attempted to assassinate Donald Trump last month has pleaded not guilty. Cole Thomas Allen from Los Angeles has appeared in court and faces a maximum sentence of life in prison if found guilty. 20 Britons are beginning self-isolation in the UK after being evacuated from the cruise ship hit by hantavirus. And get set for a cold snap. Arctic air is set to sweep across the UK this week. That's the latest from Radio News Hub. I'm David Hall.
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5: 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Not New York, not Newcastle. 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

0: And here's your What's On guide with Newport City Radio. Big Yellow Tambourine Man Band is at the Riverfront on Thursday, the 4th of June. The talented five-piece band will play some of the best and most iconic songs from Joni Mitchell and Bob Dylan. Doors open at 7:30pm with tickets priced at £30. A Star Wars improv show is at the Riverfront on Thursday, the 4th of June. Award-nominated stand-up and improviser John Hipkiss brings the perfect combination of fandom and comedy to the stage. The show starts at 8pm with tickets priced £14. That was your What's On Guide with Newport City Radio. 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
3: The Prime Minister is facing the biggest challenge to his leadership yet, with at least 70 Labour MPs calling for him to resign, reportedly including his own Home Secretary. Four government aides also quit their posts yesterday, citing a lack of confidence in the PM. Rhun ap Iorwerth, the leader of Plaid Cymru, looks set to become the next First Minister of Wales today. It's after a landmark Welsh Parliament election, where Labour's dominance ended after more than two decades. Testing is well underway for those isolating in the UK who are on board the cruise ship hit by hantavirus. 20 Brits touched down in the UK on Sunday. They're now isolating at the Arrow Park Hospital on the Wirral. And it's the first Eurovision semi-final tonight. Dave Goodman is the head of communications for the Song Contest.
4: Well, the Eurovision Song Contest is 70 years old this year, which is quite an amazing feat for a TV show that began in 1956 with just seven participating broadcasters and countries.
3: Well, the final is on Saturday. From Radio News Hub, I'm Frankie Hairsine.
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5: 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And then from 10am, there's even more laugh out loud moments as members of the team pop into the show. Expect daily dilemmas and our three quizzes, Website Wednesday, Big News versus Fake News, and The Game with No Name. 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
1: Wicked Party is at Newport Market on Sunday, the 17th of May. 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Hello, hello too. The Camembert Caper is at the Dolman Theatre from the 10th to the 13th of June. Newport Playgoers Society present a comedic story of René Artois and the French Resistance as they try to outwit the Germans and recover 50,000 francs hidden in Camembert. Performances start at 7:15 p.m. with an additional Saturday performance at 2 p.m. Tickets are priced at £15.
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4: The Prime Minister is facing the biggest challenge to his leadership yet, with over 70 Labour MPs calling for him to resign. Grace McIntosh has the details.
5: Those urging Sir Keir Starmer to call time on his premiership include his own Home Secretary, Shabana Mahmood, who's said to have privately called for an orderly transition of power. Four government aides also stood down yesterday, citing a lack of confidence in the PM, but he does have some supporters, like Defence Secretary John Healey, who feels the government should focus on economic issues rather than turning inwards.
4: Elsewhere, Green Party leader Zach Polanski has apologised after admitting he may have failed to pay the correct amount of council tax while living on a houseboat in London. A spokesperson says it was an unintentional mistake and he has taken steps to pay anything owed. And Tottenham Hotspur remain in the relegation scrap, just 2 points ahead of 18th placed West Ham after being held to a 1-1 draw against Leeds. Spurs boss Roberto De Zerbi feels the fight to stay up could last until the last minute. From Radio News Hub, I'm Frankie Hess. Sign.
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dresses grand. Red carpet rolls out on the side they stand. Worshipping you like a god and like a goddess. Somehow, you remain modest. Flashbulbs pop, paparazzi goes wild. With amazing grace, you walk and smile. They answer

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Oh, is that the time? Hello. Try getting buttons to work. Operator error, watch out. We are getting ready for the breakfast shaker from 8 a.m. this morning. Today on Tuesday, we're bringing the sun. Can you name a song that mentions sun? Sunny, sunshine, anything to do with sun would be great. Give you the WhatsApp number in a second, of course. We're already playing it on Facebook, Instagram and TikTok. Did a video last night, put it up there about 8 o'clock. So you can comment on there if you like as well. I'll give you a little shout out this morning. There you go. Songs that mention the word sun, please. Bring the sun. Much needed this morning. Okay, let's do this. 7:40. Tuesday morning, let's get you moving with Roman Taxis. Don't take a chance. Book in advance at romantaxis.co.uk. First of all this morning, on the trains, no major issues to tell you about and just two bad boys. Great Western, London Panton, 7:37, nay 7:44. Cross Country, Cardiff Central, 7:44, nay 7:48. And then you're good to go then until 12 minutes past nine. On the roads, no problems being reported by Newport Bus on X. 8:48am and the A449 currently clear, but what about the M4? We're on the traffic camera, so you don't need to be, and we're going to split this down two ways. First of all, heading in from Toll Plaza down to Newport into Coryton in Cardiff, not looking too bad. As you come back up the other side, two slight hitches. It's not really too much of a problem. It's slow-moving traffic, I would say. And that's as you get into Malpas, mainly around the St. Julian's area at the moment. And then as you're heading out to Meigg as well. So two spots that are just running a little bit slow this morning. I'm sure it will sort itself out. Join the Legion, become a driver with Roman Taxis. Jobs are available now. And as always, if you spot a problem that I don't know about, message me for free. My number on WhatsApp, I promised you, is 07967109958.

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What a tune, love that. Ja Rule, living it up. We are getting ready for the breakfast shake-up from 8 o'clock this morning. Today, Tuesday stops off at summertime. Can you name a word that mentions sun, sunshine, summer, anything like that? Well, not summer, but, you know, sun. That'd be great. 07

0: www.shantywales.com for details on bands and venues. Sleep Broken is at the Queen's Academy on Saturday, the 16th of May. They are a UK's number one sleep token tribute band with hidden identities. They are being supported by Drown Theory. The show starts at 7 p.m. with tickets priced at £13. That was your What's On Guide with Newport City Radio. 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
2: So Keir Starmer's facing a huge challenge as he fights for his leadership today. Grace McIntosh has more.
3: More than 70 Labour MPs have now called on the Prime Minister to step down. It's despite Sir Keir promising to prove his doubters wrong in a major speech yesterday. And while Catherine West dropped her immediate leadership challenge, many are still calling on him to set out a timetable for his departure. He's said to be weighing up his options as he faces a cabinet meeting this morning.
2: Efforts to reopen the Strait of Hormuz are ongoing, with Foreign Secretary Yvette Cooper and the US Secretary of State continuing their discussions. Meanwhile, Britain and France are preparing to co-host a meeting of 40 defence ministers to protect shipping in the waterway. Green Party leader Zach Polanski has apologised after admitting to paying the wrong amount of council tax whilst living in a houseboat. A party spokesperson says it was an unintentional mistake. And Greggs is going international, landing at Tenerife South Airport, having last operated shops abroad in Belgium in 2008. From Radio News Hub, I'm Frankie Hersine.
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1: Let's take a look at your weather spot by our friends at Newport City Council. Dry with sunny spells to start. It's a few spots of rain this afternoon and then drier later in the evening. Expect a high of 16 and a low of 6. Bored? 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

0: Now, it could be old-fashioned, but that's how you begin the breakfast shake-up on Tuesday, the 12th of May, 2025. Omi and Felix Jean together on Cheerleader. And DJ Jazzy Jeff and the Fresh Prince. Yes, summertime, love it. Good morning. How you doing? It's Lamsey with you until 11 o'clock this morning. From 10 o'clock, double trouble this morning. Cookie's on his way in. And Angela's going to make a rare appearance on a Tuesday as well. From 10 o'clock, the record of the week, two music selectors. Traumatic Tuesday. All about being halfway through the year already, pretty much. And the anthem, it's already been signed and sealed, and we will deliver it at 10:55. But that's then. And this is now. We're keeping it local. We're just outside the Kingsway Centre in Newport this morning. And we're keeping it live at 8:10. So you know what's going to happen. It is just good song after good song on Newport City Radio. Got some great ones to play you. Very, very happy again today. Newport City Radio doing the business on the music front as well. Two songs by local musicians at the end of this hour. They're brand new ones. Two songs by local musicians at the end of the next hour. They're brand new ones. Very exciting. I'm raiding the pure local section. 9:30 this morning. The biggest songs on Newport City Radio, according to you. The White Hart Chart is at 9:30 this morning. Before that, we're going to unveil another act playing the Love Live Music Awards on the 4th of June at Tiny Rebel Brewery Bar. It's getting very exciting. Going to pull the last one out of the bag for you around 9:30. 8:33 this morning, big news! Basic stuff I found on socials, can't wait to tell you about. And of course, we're keeping you moving this morning with Roman Taxis. Do you know what? It's not bad so far. No major issues on the trains, just a couple of naughty ones. No problems being reported by Newport Bus on X. A48M is looking good, and the A449 clear at the moment. M4, really, really good as you're heading down from Bristol into Newport down to Cardiff this morning. Coming back up the other way, St Julian's looking a little bit busier at the moment. And as you're heading to Mega as well. Again, it's flowing, but not exactly moving very fast. So that's it. And today, it's all about you on Tuesday. Can you name a song that mentions the word sun, or sunny, or sunnier? Anything to do with sun is good. We need to bring the sunshine today. Be great to hear from you. I'll give you all the details in a second. Luke's in the studio. Luke, what you got?
1: I've got a few things, Ian.
0: Okay.
1: Yeah, absolutely.
0: Oh, he's called me Ian. I'm in trouble.
1: Oh, Lamsey. Sorry. Beg your pardon. On good best behaviour. Yeah.
0: I thought my mumma popped in. I thought Mammy Lammy was here to say, Ian! Ian! Ian!
1: Not quite. No, not lucky yet. Anyway, so we have Sarah Davis from Newport, and she's recommended Walking on Sunshine by that good old Eurovision Song Contest winner, Katrina and the Waves.
0: Oh, yeah, of course. Now, I've got to let you into a secret with Luke. So Luke's brand new. Morning, Luke.
1: This is good morning.
0: Radio. Well done, mate.
1: Thank you.
0: Luke said to me, and then again, Luke, you'll learn not to tell me anything, right? But Luke did say, I've got an encyclopedia of knowledge of music.
1: Yes, I regret that now. Yeah.
0: And there it is. You know, there it is. What else you got for me? Got another one?
1: Yes, I have indeed. So we have Gabrielle Sunshine, and that comes from a Liam Evans in Blackwood.
0: Okay, and then you got to get this right. So you'll go, morning, Liam boy.
1: Morning, Liam boy.
0: We don't do Welsh, but on here it's like, oh.
1: Oh, hello, Liam.
0: Because Liam has got an accent like this.
1: Oh, morning, boy. How are you, Lee? Liam.
0: It makes my Welsh accent look really, really, really silly.
1: I've got a strange mid-Atlantic Abergavenny accent,
0: Is the Atlantic in the middle of... I used to DJ in the band called Atlantica. That's where that went.
1: Oh,
0: then.
1: Well, okay.
0: Is the Atlantic... I'm just trying to be too clever. Is it in the middle of Abergavenny? I think it is, isn't it?
1: Yeah, I think so. Yeah, clearly. Yeah.
0: Oh, I like it. There you go then. So Tuesday is on, baby. Let's do it. So I need you, me, Luke, and your Tuesday tracks, please. To 07967 10 99 58, and of course we're on Facebook, Instagram and TikTok. There's a video of my big bald head there. Go and click on it and give us a comment.
2: Still to come.
0: While you're doing that, let's get these on this morning. Gonna give away some Lamsey points just for fun. They're free. Can you name the musicians and bands that got these songs in the UK top 40? This was number 3 in 1993, but who is this? It's quite tough, that one. Gloss Aussie indie pop for you. This got to number 21 in 2016. Who are they? Oh, it's an energy indie rock tune from number 9 in 2007. Can you name the band that took that there? We'll play all three and confirm who they are next on Tuesday morning's Breakfast Shaker.
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0: on the way this morning, news, a bit of big news, going to tell you what's coming up in it. I will do the big thing at 8:33. Today on Tuesday, it's all about the words that mention the word sun or versions of it. Luke, what you got for me?
1: Well, Lamsey, we have Here Comes the Sun by the Beatles, and that's Abby. She recommends that.
0: Great choice.
1: It's always a classic, isn't it?
0: There's always certain songs that remind me kind of like almost growing up, but, you know, kind of like, I think when I was about sort of like 11, 12, there's like lots of throwback songs.
1: Yeah,
0: but they weren't cool throwbacks then. That's one of them.
1: So if your life was a film, it'd be like a montage sequence to that song.
0: Yeah, absolutely.
1: Yeah, I can see. Oh, well, in that case, then, to further that point, we also have Stephen. He recommends "Don't Look Into the Sun" by the Libertines.
0: Oh, is that Stephen Paul Howell by any chance?
1: Yes, it indeed is.
0: You're going to get to meet Stephen. He's the presenter of the indie show on Pure Local, so you get to see Stephen very soon.
1: Good morning, Stephen.
0: Oh, he will be up. He'll still be in bed at this time.
1: Oh, well.
0: We'll get into trouble for that one. Thank you, mate. We'll catch up with Luke in a minute. In the meantime, let's do this. 8:25 Tuesday morning, keeping you moving with Roman Taxis. Don't take a chance, book in advance on 400-071. Okay, here we go. On the trains, no major issues today, babe, but a lot of bad boys. Let's see what we got. Transport Wales, Cheltenham Spire, 8:24. You were expecting that one. It should be pulling up as I speak. Transport for Wales, Milford Haven, 8:24 as well, and they're going to be with you at 8:27. Transport for Wales, Cardiff Central, 9:37, then 9:40. Transport for Wales, Cardiff Central, 9:43, then 10:05, and then you're good to go until 9:59 this morning. On the roads, no problems being reported by Newport Bus on X. A48M and the A449, both looking clear as we speak. But what about the M4? We're on the traffic cameras, so you don't need to be. Scanning on the England-Wales border into Newport, driving down to Cardiff, and then crossing over and coming back up the other side. So far this morning, good as you're travelling down to Cardiff. On the way back up, it is looking busy between Malpas and Caldra this morning. Mega seems to have cleared itself quite nicely. It is moving freely, but it might cause you a little bit of a delay. From runway to Roman, book your airport ride now with Roman Taxis. And don't forget, if you spot a problem that I don't know about, message me on WhatsApp. The number is 079 6710 9958.

0: Okay, let's confirm those three for you then. Mr. Loverman, Shabba Ranks, the 1975 Change of Heart, of course. And Maximo Park, Our Velocity, proving there is just good song after good song on Newport City Radio. On big news coming up at 8.33, this is what we got. Newport City Council want community leaders to help shape a brand new thing. The Vorden Festival is 11 days away, and we've got some news about that to help you out on that weekend. And then finally, one of the biggest community days of the summer is coming back to Betis. All in big news in about 5 minutes' time. Luke, we're talking about songs that mention the word sun. What you got?
1: We are indeed, and I'm not going to go for Steve's going to go for this, actually. The Sun Always Shines on TV, Aha, their second known hit.
0: There's another one.
1: There is. Oh, Take On Me. Is that it?
0: Yeah.
1: I'm sure that's the one.
0: Take On Me with that amazing video. Oh. But again, that just like brings back memories of me growing up, yeah. I'm liking this morning. I'm feeling the old man that I am.
1: Oh, not at all. Anyway, but also...
0: Luke can stay, everybody. We like Luke.
1: Oh, I'm glad to hear it. I hope I can stay, yeah. Anyway, Tom also messaged and he recommends Bob Marley, Sun Is Shining.
0: Okay, I like it. So me too. That's a very, very good one. Get involved this morning. The WhatsApp number where you can drop us a line to is 07967 10 99 58. We're on Facebook, Instagram and TikTok. Can you name a song that mentions the word sun, sunny or anything like that? Would be great. I know.

0: take back to October 2006 for the Foo Fighters and Wheels. Okay, let's do this. Broadcasting live right here from the heart of our city centre in digital stereo. Right now, this is the Breakfast Shake-Up on Newport City Radio. Time for your big news. Basically, stuff I found on socials and thought you need to know this stuff. Starting off this morning, this is a big one and well worth sharing. Newport City Council are looking for people living in, working in, or with strong links to the city centre, Maindy and the Pill area, to help shape how millions of pounds will be spent over the next 10 years. A board is being established to lead the UK government's Pride in Place initiative, and they need community representatives to sit on it and help decide priorities and projects for all those areas. Expressions of interest are now open for an independent chair and board members. If that sounds something that you'd like to get involved with, head to newport.gov.uk/newsroom. And all the details that you need are there. It's your chance to have a real say in the future of our city. Next up this morning, the Devolden Festival is just 11 days away. And if you've got loads of questions about, you know, the whole thing, the whole event, camping, ticket prices, it's all on their website. Head to the event info section, hit the FAQ tab, and you'll pretty much find everything that you need there. So there's one question that we're happy to answer. Should you go to Devolden Festival 26? Absolutely, we're going to be around it as well. Tickets and details available at the Devolden Festival website. It's a very good event. We very, very much love Devolden. Finally this morning on Big News, if you're looking for a brilliant day out this summer, get the 30th of August in the Tyree now. I know, right? We're at the start of summer. This is going to be at the tail end. Civ Fest is 2026 is coming to Civil Sports and Community Centre in Bettis. And it sounds like a proper community day out. Gates open at 9 a.m. with mini football tournaments kicking off from 10, covering boys' teams and under-7s right through to under-11s. If football's not your thing, it's okay. There's going to be inflatables, local stores, ice creams, burgers, a bar, live music through the day. And if you want to get involved in that one, because they are looking for people to help out, email civil, that's S-I-F-I-L, at resultory.co.uk. Or go and follow them on Facebook and Instagram. That'd be great as well, which is what we're doing. And the links are on our social medias. Job done. A nice bit of big news this morning. Back to you then on this. It is Tuesday. We love a Tuesday. And today it's all about songs that mention the word sun. All versions of Look What You Got.
1: Well, Gareth's been on, and I'm not really sure if it counts, because it doesn't really evoke sunshine, but I guess in a way it does. So we have White Zombie, Black Sunshine.
0: It's got the word sun in there.
1: It has.
0: Yeah, and that's all we're asking for.
1: Yeah, it's just like a sort of early Halloween.
0: He's kind of got the concept, but might have slightly missed the brief.
1: Well, as you say, it's still got sun in it. That's fine. You can picture it.
0: That's all we're asking.
1: But exactly. Anyway, and apart from that, we've also got Josh on, and he recommends Black Hole Sun, Soundgarden. Now, that's a song I've not heard for a long time.
0: Do you know why? That's actually been deleted from my memory, so I know.
1: No.
0: Yeah, absolutely. So when you say most songs, I can actually hear it in my little brain. That one, I can't. So I know it, but I can't remember at this moment in time.
1: Oh, it's going to haunt you for the rest of the day.
0: I know. I think I have to go have a little look later. Luckily, we've got a whole music system in front of me, so I'm going to have to go and see what we got.
1: Fantastic.
0: That's brilliant. So get involved this morning. The number on WhatsApp to message us in is 07-967-109958. We've made it nice and easy. We posted a video last night on Facebook, Instagram and TikTok. Feel free to click on that and comment from there. That'll be great.
2: Still to come.
0: While you're doing that, let's do this. Can you name the musicians and bands that got these songs into the UK Top 40? This got released in 2005 and got to number 9. It's a dance act, but can you name them? That's probably the hardest one I've ever given you to think about. I played this in Fire and Ice on Saturday night. I can't believe it's on the Breakfast Shake-Up. There's two of them on this one, so two Lamsey points available just for fun. Got released in 2003 and got to number 4. It was a number one in 2007. A solo act on this one, but can you name them? We'll play them in full and confirm who they are next on Tuesday morning's Breakfast Shake Up.
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0: the way this morning, two songs from two local musicians, including one who's supporting Emily Sandé. We'll find out about that very, very soon this morning. Back to you then on Tuesday. Songs that mention the word sun. Luke, what you got?
1: George has been on. She recommends Sunshine on My Shoulder by John Denver.
0: Oh, there you go.
1: I know. God,
0: that's a bit left field this morning.
1: I know. Some proper classics coming out here. Yeah. Also, but to take it down that route a bit further, Simon's been on and he recommends Black Sabbath, rest in peace, Ozzy, Under the Sun.
0: There you go. Lovely, lovely. I'm sure, has Si got a little list there? Is that a list he's got?
1: Yeah, there's at least six different songs on there.
0: Okay, we're going to do the Si list very soon. We're going to do the whole lot. Okay, in the meantime, let's do this. It is 8:48 on a Tuesday morning. Keep me moving with Roman Taxis. Don't take a chance. Book in advance on their brand new app. On the trains, no major issues to say about this morning, and just four bad boys for you. Let's see what we got. Transport for Wales, Cardiff Central. You're expecting that at 8:46. It'll be with you in the next minute. Great Western, Cardiff Central, 8:55, now 8:56. Transport for Wales, Cardiff Central, 9:37, now 9:41. And finally for now, Transport for Wales, Cardiff Central, 9:43, now 10:12. You're good to go on the trains then until 12 minutes past 10. On the roads, no problems being reported by Newport Bus on X. 8:48 AM and the A449 both looking clear this morning, but what about the M4? We are scanning the England-Wales border, driving into Newport, down to Corriton and Cardiff, crossing over and heading right back up the other side. And the M4 is looking a lot better. It was a little bit busy, your headache from Malpas this morning. It is moving freely. Tap, book, go. 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And if you spot a problem that I don't know about, message me for free. The number is 0796710 9958.

0: Okay, let's confirm those three for you this morning. Freeloaders featuring The Real Thing, So Much Love to Give. XTM and DJ Chucky presents Anya and Fly on the Wings of Love. And Robin and Clear Up with Every Happy. Proving that he's just good song after good song on New Pulse City Radio. And time for two local ones.
1: Still to come.
0: Going to get this one for you. Morgan Alwi. Going to tell you more about Morgan in a couple of minutes' time. But we got this Welsh theme track on for you next. Going to play you the wonderful Brooke Fox. They are supporting Emily Sandé, of all people, in Llangollen on Friday the 10th of July. It's going to be a big one. Well done, guys. Anywhere with you next on Tuesday morning's Breakfast Shake-Up.
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Two songs, two local musicians on the Breakfast Shaker. Morgan Alwee got his brand new vinyl legs. His album is called Dub in the Pub. That's brilliant. And Brooke Fox supported Emily Sandé. Great news. Next up on the Breakfast Shaker, more of you doing Tuesday. Songs that mention

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2: The Prime Minister is facing the biggest challenge to his leadership yet, with over 70 Labour MPs calling for his resignation. Grace McIntosh has the details.
3: Those urging Sir Keir Starmer to call time on his premiership include his own Home Secretary, Shabana Mahmood, who's said to have privately called for an orderly transition of power. Four government aides also stood down yesterday, citing a lack of confidence in the PM. But he does have some supporters, like Defence Secretary John Healey, who feels the government should focus on economic issues rather than turning inwards.
2: Plaid Cymru leader Rhina Bywyth looks set to become the next First Minister of Wales, with a vote scheduled to take place later today. It's after dethroning Labour as the largest party in the Senedd. A 45-year-old man has been charged with arson after reports of a fire at a former synagogue in East London last week. Moses Edwards will appear at Westminster Magistrates Court later today. And as we gear up for the Eurovision final, Graham Norton says the UK's entry is a really great choice. From Radio News Hub, I'm Frankie Hess. Sign.
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1: Let's take a look at your weather spot. Our friends at Newport City Council, dry with sunny spells to start. A few spots of rain this afternoon, drier in the evening with a high of 16 and a low of 6. 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

0: big sounding tune. Now, call me old fashioned, but I'll say you continue the breakfast shake-up on Tuesday, the 12th of May, 2026. Chainsmokers featuring Daya and Don't Let Me Down and Groove Armada, super styling. Good morning, how you doing? You all right? It's Lamsey with you until 11 o'clock. Cookie and Angela making their way into HQ. Cookie's already made his way into the building. The old boot on her way as we speak. From 10 o'clock this morning, going to play them the record of the week this week from Nigel Blackmore. Going to get that around 10:27. Two music selectors from 10 o'clock. Our top thing at 10:30 is Traumatic Tuesday. And the anthem has been signed and sealed. We would deliver it at 10:55. The person who's requested going, Lambs, which one are you playing? Because he gave me an option of two. Not going to tell you. You have to wait. That's going on this morning, but that's then, this is now. We're keeping it local. We're just outside the Kingsway Centre in Newport this morning, and we're keeping it live at 9:10. So you know what's going to happen? It is just good song after good song on Newport City Radio. Ready, very, very Friday feel to this morning's next hour, and I'm here for that. Hopefully you are too. So that's going to happen. Two new songs from the end of the show from local musicians. 9:30 this morning, the biggest songs according to you. You've been going onto the website all week. And on any song that you like, you've been clicking that famous white heart. And that tells us that you love them. And we're going to compile your top three for 9:30. Just ahead of that, going to give you the final act playing the Love Live Music Awards in Rogerstone. On the 4th of June, you can get your tickets now off Newport City Radio's website. Done a lot of work on that yesterday. Very exciting. And we're keeping you moving this morning with Roman Taxi. So far, do you know what? It's not too bad. No issues on the trains, just a couple of bad boys. No problems with Newport Bus, A48M, A449. Even the M4 is behaving itself this morning. Anything can happen in the next 49 minutes, so we're watching it together, okay? And Tuesday this morning is all about songs that mention the word sun. We are bringing the sunshine this morning, literally on Tuesday. Luke, what you got?
1: So over on Instagram, Jem recommends a good classic from Nick Kershaw, Don't Let the Sun Go Down on Me.
0: Yeah.
1: I know.
0: Again, that's another one. I'm sure I brought that on vinyl.
1: Seven-inch
0: vinyl.
1: That was 7 years before I was born, but I think it's a banger.
0: Thanks, Luke.
1: Sorry, but okay, I can go now. Anyway, Dave's also recommended The Doula's Sunny Days. So,
0: yes, yes.
1: Oh yeah, can't argue with that.
0: And Dave loves his ska and stuff like that. He's very happy on that. Usually on the Sunday night, because we got all our ska and reggae on the Sunday at 8. So yeah, he's very happy with that one. This is new. We got a little shout out that came in on WhatsApp.
1: Really? Okay.
0: I'm here for that.
1: Who have we got?
0: So this is, it's Jack. Jack's messaging. He said,
1: hello, Jack.
0: Can you give a shout out to John Craig on his new job, please, from Jack and Pete?
1: Oh, well, congratulations.
0: So, me being nosy, because I can't leave it there, can I?
1: No.
0: I'm happy to give the shout out, you know.
1: Oh, yeah.
0: Good luck, John. It's going to be great. You're going to be fine. Jack and Pete are going to look after you. It's going to be fine. But I need to know more, don't I?
1: Oh.
0: So I'm going to ask
1: I've
0: only asked the question. What's that about then? He said, supervisor at Newport City Council's waste recycling team.
1: Oh, hello, right.
0: So does that mean that John is now Jack and Pete's boss? That's the next logical question, isn't it?
1: Yeah.
0: Okay, guys, let us know on WhatsApp. I need to know. Have you got a brand new boss? Is John your boss? Is that why you're buttering up by using the power of Newport City Radio? You know, gotta be careful here. You haven't really, it's fine. So songs that mention the word sun, please, to 079-67-10-99-58. That's your Tuesday challenge for today. And don't forget, you can comment on Facebook, Instagram and TikTok. Go to the video we posted last night and you can find us all there, nice and easy.
2: Still to come.
0: While you're doing that, let's do this. Can you name the musicians who got these songs inside the UK Top 40? This got to number 3 in 2012. This has got to be the easiest one ever, right? Can you name her? We'll confirm it very soon. One of his earliest hits, superstar DJ producer. This track got to number 3 in 2009. Who's he? And this is solid. You're never going to get this one. Released in the year that Newport City Radio was born, 2008. Got to number 9. I remember playing it on the first ever Newport City Radio shows. Very good. We'll play them in full and confirm who they are next on Tuesday mornings. Breakfast Shake Up.
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0: on the way this morning, the three biggest songs according to you this week from Newport City Radio's website, the White Hat Chat, on the way. Right now, You on Tuesday, songs that mention the word sun. Luke, what you got? Oh, sorry, Luke, it helps if I... I know he's having somebody in this time, but I've switched on his mic.
1: Oh, there
0: you
1: go, mate. I'm glad to be back.
0: Oh, that's better.
2: Hello. Hi, everyone.
1: So, to keep with that sunny theme, we have Always the Sun, The Stranglers. By the way, this is from Steve, so good old Steve with his list. How Bizarre, OMC. Oh, what else should we read from there?
0: That is a great tune.
1: Distant Sun, Crowded House.
0: Yeah.
1: Oh, so many coming through at the moment now. Oh, and also... Debbie's recommended Sunshine on a Rainy Day by Zoe Pollock.
0: Oh, there you go. Right, there you go. When you said Zoe off air, I thought you meant that was the person's name, not the name of the singer.
1: No,
0: your name.
1: I had to clock it right, you see.
0: I've got one over here as well. So you know that John's got a brand new job.
1: Yeah.
0: Jack's messaging to celebrate it. Got a bit more info. So they've got the Tuesday. They're doing Finley Quay and Sun is Shining, which we didn't know that existed, did we?
1: No, until about 2 minutes ago. We're professionals. We know.
0: Speaking up Luke on his knowledge, he's going, no, I don't know. Apparently another bit on job on John. He's a top bloke and he likes a cheeky fishing session. So getting all the info this morning.
1: Amazing.
0: In the meantime, it is 9:23 on a Tuesday morning. Let's keep you moving with Roman Taxis. Don't take a chance. Book in advance at romantaxis.co.uk. On the trains, no major issues today. About three naughty ones. Transport for Wales, Cardiff Central, 9:37. They're going to be with you at 9:44. Transport for Wales, Cardiff Central, 9:43, nay 10:20. And then on top of that, cross-country, Cardiff Central, 10:12, nay 10:18. You're good to go on the trains until 10:44. On the roads, no problems being reported by Newport Bus on X, 848M, 8449 clear, and even the M4 behaving itself, which is great news. Clean cars, professional drivers, and fair fares. That's Roman Taxis. And as always, if you spot a problem that I don't know about, message me for free on WhatsApp. The number again is 079 6710 9958.

Okay, let's give him those three for you then. Pink, Blow Me, open brackets, One Last Kiss, close brackets, because you've got to get it right. Calvin Harris, Ready for the Weekend. An Ian Carey project. That was hard, that one. Yeah. Get shaky. Okay, time to get on the three biggest songs according to you. You've been on the website, newportcityradio.org. You've gone searching by the play button to the song that you love the most, and you've clicked the white heart. And these are the three biggest songs this week according to you.

0: 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The three biggest songs according to you in the last 7 days on Newport City Radio. Freaks, The Creeps, Busted, Year 3000, and Charlie Black, Girl, You're a Party Animal, yes. On the way, two songs from local musicians right now, Tuesday, all about the words about sun. What have we got?
1: Well, it's a very popular one, but Katrina and the Waves keeps coming back. Walking on Sunshine, that's from Liz. Liz
0: absolutely
1: recommends that.
0: Absolutely brilliant. I got one name from our Rosie that does Mondays with us on Wednesdays. She's saying, nice. Sunshine on Leith, The Proclaimers.
1: Oh,
0: there you
1: haven't
0: go.
1: Heard that for a while.
0: There you go. What else you got?
1: Oh, well, I've also got The Jewellers, Sunny Days.
0: Okay, brilliant stuff. Keep them coming this morning. Absolutely. Be really, really good to hear from you. Let's do this.
2: Still to come.
0: These tunes on the way for you this morning, but can you name the musicians and bands that got them in the UK Top 40? This got to number 5 in 2020. One Lamsey point for the main guy, please, on this one. Oh, here we go. It was a number 1 in 2018, but can you name him? The song's called Shotgun. Another tough one, going all the way back to 1994. Raw House Energy. Can you name the group behind this one? We'll play them in full and confirm who they are next on Tuesday morning's Breakfast Shake-Up.
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0: On the way, two songs from two local musicians. Right now, you're on Tuesday doing this. Songs that mention the word St. Luke. What you got for me?
1: Well, apologies in advance, because I'm probably going to butcher it. But Kim, one of the other top brasses of Newport City Radio, has recommended to come and say Sunshine Day, Asibia, Ashibia, Ashibizishi. Help me out here.
0: Either way sounds good. So what's the song called?
1: It's called Sunshine Day.
0: Sunshine Day, there you go. We're going to take that.
1: That's fine. And also, Chloe from Newport's been on, and she recommends Weezer, Island in the Sun. I really forgot about that.
0: Wow.
1: Weezer, they were popular back in the day, weren't they? The early YouTube days.
0: This is the great thing about Tuesday, brings it all flooding back. Thank you, Luke. Brilliant. Okay, it is 9:46, Tuesday morning. Keeping you moving with Roman Taxis. Don't take a chance. Book in advance on 400071. On the trains, no major issues to tell you about, but there are a lot of naughty ones. Deep breath. Here we go. Transport for Wales, Cardiff Central. You were expecting that at 9:37. It'll be with you at 9:52. Transport for Wales, Cardiff Central, 9:43, now 10:18. Cross country, Cardiff Central, 10:12, now 10:20. And then you're good to go on the trains then until 12 minutes past 11. On the roads, no problems being reported by Newport Bus on X. A48M and the A449 looking clear at the moment. But what about the M4? We're on the traffic cameras, so you don't need to be scanning all the way on the England-Wales border into Newport, down to Corriton in Cardiff, crossing over and coming right back up the other side. Good news right now, M4 is looking great. No major problems to tell you about. Friendly, affordable and family run. That's Roman Taxis. And as always, if you spot a problem that I don't know about, message me for free. The WhatsApp number is 0796710 9958.
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0: Okay, let's confirm those three for you then this morning. Heady won both. George Ezra, of course, Shotgun. And the OT Quartet, Hold That Second Down, Back From My Uni Days, yes. Playing that on Live 105 in Cornwall. You know, that American radio station that I kept telling you about. Beautiful. Broom, that is just good song after good song on Newport City Radio. And now, two local ones.
1: Still to come.
0: These are both as fresh as you're going to get. The act is called Dearest. The song is called The Fox and the Crow. Going to give this a little bit of a spin. We can't find them on socials. I need to speak to Stephen and Danny and Kim and go, where are they? And the same with these guys. They're called Agent Orange. What a great name. And this is a song called Soul Searching. We're going to squeeze them on next on Tuesday mornings. Breakfast Shake Up.
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0: coast. Soul searching through the smoke, cause we grew up on the coast, and we're moving on with no more violence until we get provoked while we're back into a corner than a two-loose.
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0: two songs, two local musicians on this morning's Breakfast Shakeout. Dearest, this is The Fox and the Crow and Agent Orange, Soul Searching. What a great track. Next up on the Breakfast Shakeout this morning, Cookie and Angela in on a Tuesday. Traumatic Tuesday on the way for you. Two music selectors, the record of the week, that big announcement which I forgot to do at 9:30. We'll get that on for you. And of course, the Tuesday anthem on the way as well.
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2: Keir Starmer's facing a huge challenge today as he fights for his job. 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

0: as the Prime Minister should do the right thing. A man's been charged after reports of a fire at a former synagogue in East London last week. 45-year-old Moses Edwards from Wanstead is accused of arson with intent to endanger life. And Green Party leader Zach Polanski has apologised after admitting he may have failed to pay the correct amount of council tax while living on a houseboat in London. From Radio News Hub, I'm Frankie Hersine.
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2: 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Dry with sunny spells to start. A few spots of rain this afternoon, but drier this evening. It's a high of 16 and a low of 6. 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

0: They call me old fashioned, but that's how you continue the breakfast shake-up on Tuesday, the 12th of May, 2026. Swedish House Mafia featuring John Martin, Don't You Worry, Child. And Tarius Riley, She's Royal. Good morning. How you doing? You're right. It's Lamsey with you until 11 o'clock. Cookie and Angela on their way onto your radio box, telling you their Tuesday picks. Tuesday picks. We're keeping it local. We're just outside the Kingsway Centre in Newport this morning, and we're keeping it live at 10 past 10. So you know what's going to happen? It is just good song after good song on Newport City Radio. Very exciting. Two music selectors for you. Traumatic Tuesday, all about us hitting the midway point in the year, almost. We'll talk about that as well, yeah. And the selector has been, or the anthem has been taken. We'll find out who by a little bit later. And I forgot to do the big announcement. So I'm going to do the big announcement with Ange and Cookie in about, 3 minutes' time, I reckon. The final act performing on our stage in Rogerstone at the Love Live Music Awards is going to be announced very soon. Okay, let's do this. Tuesday, Cookie, songs that mention the word sun or sunny or sunshine. I might be either way, mate.
1: When the sun goes down.
0: Like
1: the Arctic Monkeys.
0: The Arctic Monkeys. They're from here, like neck of the woods. They're from Manchester. That's the best Manchester accent I've ever done.
1: Is
0: it's because Si was there yesterday, Simon.
1: Ah, kid.
0: Your son was there. I picked up Simon's. I'm now Angela's son.
1: Leo.
2: Oh,
1: I
2: can God. Talk
1: right the sunshine.
2: So Angela can understand me.
0: Go on, Ange. Songs that mention the word sun, please.
2: Oh, I've forgotten what it was now.
0: It was your friend at SF Accounts that you wanted to, you know...
2: Walking on Sunshine. Walking on Sunshine by Summit Waves.
0: Katrina and the Waves. And Katrina is also Liz's daughter.
2: Yeah, I know that. And are you Liz, I love you.
0: Dying Liz! Me!
2: Shut up!
0: It was lovely seeing your son Simon Dane yesterday. He was here for... you're right over there. It was lovely seeing him.
2: Did you like it?
0: Yeah. He's rightly got that accent, isn't it? It's like he walked in, you went, all right, pet. He didn't, but that's what he's saying did like to me.
2: Yeah, but he was a good boy yesterday.
0: This is good to hear.
2: And hi, Simon, I love you.
0: There you go. Are you loving anyone today?
2: I've got a birthday.
1: Who am I loving today?
0: Who are you loving today?
2: Himself.
1: Myself, maybe?
0: Yeah, big shout out to Cookie this morning. I love my bed, so hi, bed. Love you.
1: Hi, bed.
0: Be back to see you later.
2: I've got somebody's birthday.
0: Oh, go on then. Yeah, get
2: right.
0: in quick.
2: He won't be listening, but it's my nephew's birthday. He's 25 today.
0: He's not listening. He can listen on Listen Again. There you go. So what's his name?
2: His name's Cora.
0: There you go. Happy birthday, Corey. Happy birthday, Corey. I make it you. It's me. It's Cookie and the Boots all the way until 11 o'clock. Next up, big announcement. Going to give you the final act, gracing the stage at this year's Love Live Music Awards at Tiny Rebel Brewery Bar in Rogerstone. Yes. And there's a music selector on the way very soon. 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Nice.

0: Going to quickly jump in on Ndubs and Professor Green Player 5 to do a little bit of this. Big announcement, Tom. I forgot to do it earlier. I'm honest, you know?
1: Yeah.
0: There we go. Right, Cookie, say something to me.
1: Say it.
0: Oh, you did. You did. There you go. Okay.
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11: I don't know what.
0: Okay, here we go. Slightly late, but probably sounding great. So far, we've been telling you who's going to be on our stage at the Love Live Music Awards. 18 awards to give away, but in between, we've got some top musical acts to play for you. And they're all local and all brilliant. And I think it's time for another one. You ready, guys?
1: Ready?
8: Ready?
12: Ready.
8: Oh, stop picking on me.
0: You've got to be enthusiastic. Yes, Lambs, I'm ready.
8: Yes, Lambs, I'm ready.
0: I would love to know who is playing the Love Live Music Awards.
8: Crack on.
0: So we've already had Jack Parrott.
8: Yeah.
0: Already confirmed Sky Dunning.
8: Who?
0: Sky Dunning, you'll know Sky.
8: Go
0: you don't recognise his name, but you will recognise her. There you go.
8: Oh, right, okay.
0: Ow.
8: Ow.
0: She's so rude. Sorry.
8: I know.
0: Sorry, Sky.
8: I don't know her.
0: We've got a saxophonist as well.
1: So you go, that's good.
0: Someone playing the saxophone, Ange.
8: Ooh.
0: There you go, that's going to be lovely.
1: I love to learn the saxophone.
8: Oh, God.
0: We've confirmed Grace Parry and E Marvelous as well. Make sure you check them out.
8: And the last one is...
0: And we've got another one to play you today. Because I can't remember who we did yesterday. Who did we do yesterday? I'll have to have a quick look. It's been a long time.
8: No, you need to listen again.
0: I know. Yeah, I need to go back. Or always look at the website and the social media. That would do it.
8: Aye.
0: Okay, time for the big announcement. Are you ready? These are the people singing us out at this year's Love Live Music Awards. We are very pleased. Joining us on the stage will be the top new band. The Socials are going to be on stage. Yes! Very happy.
13: Right here. Right now.
14: Right here. Right now. Newport City Radio.

0: just confirmed the socials. I think that's the social club. I got a feeling that might be the wrong band. Just what we need. All right, let's do this. Three songs that Newport City Radio thinks that you might be into. You are looking for the White Hart on the website because the White Hart is a...
1: Good hat.
0: Absolutely is. I would say, should we do it? But it's already done it. Should we do it? Say yes, Lamsey.
2: Yes, Lamsey.
0: This goes to number 8 in the year 2000. His top loader Achilles heel. The White Hat has been reset, so it's already and good to go. Or maybe you need this in your life. Got to number 14 in 2012. Otto Knows was the band. Million Voices is the song. Got to number 2 in the year I was born, 1992. Stereophonics, yeah. Connected.
1: Yeah, it's a good signal office, but...
0: Yeah, you would do, yeah.
1: You would, remember the advert?
0: See where
1: you
0: did it.
2: Yeah. Try you was being born in 1929.
0: Yeah, there you go. Andrew, about 10 minutes late on that joke. So what's Cookie's favourite? What's Angela's favourite? Nobody really cares, but we'll ask her anyway.
2: Oh,
0: well, we'll ask Luke as well. Click on the White Hat when you hear the song that you love the most. Play in...
3: 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It's just good song after good song.
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0: It's the Music Selector Part 1 on a Tuesday morning. Top Loader, Achilles Heel, Otto Knows Million Voices and Stereo MCs and Connected. Cookie, what was your favourite?
1: Stereo MCs Connected.
0: Like it. Angela, what are you saying?
2: Same.
0: Ooh. Luke's agreeing with you as well and saying Stereo MCs Connected. It's a real tough one for me.
2: Come on.
0: I'm struggling. I can tell you that the White Hat says Stereo MCs as well Connected.
2: Got to have a full out. Go on.
0: But I have to go Top Loader, Achilles Heel, because I just love it. It's just such a dreamy song.
2: No.
0: Okay, time to get on the record of the week. Danny and Stephen elevated it, coronated it, and this week we are celebrating it. He's called Nigel Blackmore. The track is called Yesterday's Love, and we're playing it every single morning. Let's see what Ange and Cookie make of this. It is officially this week's Record of the Week on Newport City Radio.

0: just jump in and just let you know that was Nigel Blackmore and the record of the week, which is Yesterday's Love. Cookie, what do you make of that?
1: Dramatic.
0: It is very, very theme. It's very rocky.
2: Yeah.
0: And you're busy talking, so I'm not going to. It's not fair to ask you what you thought of that one because you're busy chatting away to Luke, weren't you?
3: It was a bit rocky.
0: Oh, there you go. He's a bit rocky.
3: I was listening.
0: No, that's fine. I just didn't want to put you in any pressure. Okay, let's do this. Broadcasting live right here from the heart of our city centre in digital stereo. Right now, this is the Breakfast Shake-Up on Newport City Radio. Time for Traumatic Tuesday. We're almost halfway through the year, everybody. Can you believe
3: Yay!
0: That? We'll be going in a couple of months' time. Where did 2026 go? So I thought we'd halt it and hear off you guys. So first off, we're off to the place where the Love Live Music Awards 2026 are being held. And that's Rogerstone. And we've got to say good morning, Claire. Morning, Claire.
1: Good morning, Claire.
3: Good morning, Claire.
0: Claire's saying, I sat down at the weekend and worked out that by the end of this month, we're nearly halfway through the year. And I haven't done a single thing on my list from January. Not one. I don't even know where the list is. Should I be panicking? Cookie.
1: Claire, the list is gone and so is January. You are free now. You start afresh.
0: Absolutely. Don't worry about it. It's so... Ooh. 5 months ago. Angela.
3: The fact that you made a list in the first place puts you ahead of most people.
0: Yeah,
3: that counts for something.
0: It's a weird thing, isn't it? Isn't it a weird thing? Because like, I don't know where you two do New Year's resolutions. I don't bother.
3: No.
0: I just end up forgetting.
3: No.
0: There you go. I'm going to say, Claire, it's okay. You've got half the year left and that's loads of time. So don't stress it. It's all going to be all right. Next up this morning, we're off to Killian to say hi and good morning to Lee. Morning, Lee.
3: Morning, Lee.
0: He's saying he had big plans for the new year. New hobby, get fit, read more books. It's me, and he's watching an entire Netflix series by Penguins. Eating his body weight in biscuits, haven't we all, Lee? And his trains are still in the bag from Christmas. What's he do next, Cookie?
1: Lee, penguins are genuinely fascinating. That is educational. Tick that box.
0: It's a good use of your time. Yeah, absolutely. Yeah. Ange.
3: You have got 7 months left. That is enough time to do everything on the list if you start today.
0: Absolutely.
3: Or next Monday, or next Monday works too.
0: Thanks. There you go. Right, I think I know what you mean. Yeah, absolutely.
3: Are you sure?
0: No. All right.
3: Okay. Whatever.
0: So, I'm going to say, Lee, no problem. The trains are still in the bag, which means they're still in absolutely mint condition. So do what you want. Keep them, sell them, do whatever you need to. Finally, this morning, we're off to Pill Gwethley, which we know as Pill. And we're going to say hi to Bev. Morning, Bev.
1: Hi, Bev.
3: Morning, Bev.
0: She's saying this is deeply relatable. Every year, she tells herself it's going to be the year she sorts herself out. And by May, she's already given up and made peace with it. And starting planning what she's going to do differently next January. She's been doing this for 12 years. Is this normal, Cookie?
1: Bev, you are not failing. You're just operating on a longer cycle than most people.
0: Yeah, you're letting life breathe. It's a good thing.
1: Yeah,
0: Angela.
3: Bev, I think half of Newport is right there with you. You are not alone. January will come around again before you know it.
0: It's the month between December and February is what Angie's trying to say. There you go.
3: Yeah.
0: 12 years of January plan seems very consistent to me, so keep up the good work. That's what I'm going to say. That was lovely, guys. Thank you very much for that.
3: You're welcome.
0: Time to head back to the website, newportcityradio.org. You are searching for the White Hat. We're going to give you directions in just a couple of minutes' time. The Music Selector, part two on a Tuesday morning, is coming next.

0: Say about 2016, Craig David and Big Nasty. That's what you gotta say it as, apparently. That's what it says here.
1: Yeah.
0: Well, that means nasty. Yeah, so that's the way to do it. Cookie, just not so close to the microphone though.
2: That'd be
0: good. Right, nasty. You're right over there. It's nasty, not nasty.
1: Nasty.
2: I can't do it like that.
0: That's okay, that's fine. Me and Cookie got you covered. We're a
2: Thank
0: team.
2: You.
0: That's what
3: yes,
0: we do.
3: We are teams.
0: Time to go to the website, newbullcityradio.org. 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And the White Hart is a...
1: Good Hart.
0: It's named Midday on Newport City Radio. Let's just know which songs you love the most, and we promise to play them often. Should we do it? Say yes,
3: it's synchronised.
0: Yeah. Saturday anyway. Okay. This got to number 22 in 2005. It's The Editors and Munich. Dark driving indie rock for your Tuesday morning. Or maybe you need melodic house anthems in your life. Frankie Wah, Come Together. How are you feeling about this one? Or maybe this one, it's a bit swaggery, it's very cool. It's the Dandy Warhols, it's called Bohemian Like You. Got to number 5 in 2001. Yeah. What's Cookie's favourite? Yeah. What's Angela's favourite? Yeah. We may ask Luke. What's my favourite? Click on one out with a heart when you hear the song that you love the most. Play
2: in
3: 5, 4, 3, 2, 1.
0: Oh.
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0: It's the Music Selector Part 2 on a Tuesday morning. Editors Munich, Frankie Ware come together and the Dandy Warhols, Bohemian Like You. Yeah. Cookie, what you saying?
1: The Dandy Warhols.
0: Are you going
1: Bohemian
0: Dandy Warhols?
1: Bohemian Like You.
0: Like it, there you go. Angela, what are you saying?
2: This one.
0: You going the one that just played, Editors yeah. Munich. That's exactly what Luke likes. Ah, oh, it's a tough one.
2: Come on, you got to pick one. It's
0: no,
2: a rule.
0: I know. I made the rules.
2: Well, you know what?
0: Damn.
2: You know what you could do?
0: Yeah.
2: Because you made all the rules.
0: Yeah.
2: You could have all three.
0: Yeah, go on then. No. I'll give you a good boy.
2: Oh, come on.
0: Frankie Ware come together, there you go. The White Hat is saying Editors and Munich, there you go.
2: Yay.
0: Everyone's all happy today. Yay. Okay, Cookie, biggest thing in the next 7 days, what you got for me?
1: Enjoying the sun, because it's sunny.
0: Yeah,
2: when?
0: This is it.
2: What, where?
0: It's okay, because Tuesday was about sun, so now, as of this moment in time...
2: If we don't get sun...
0: Yeah, we can blame Tuesday.
2: No, we can blame you.
0: Oh, thanks, cheers.
2: What am I doing?
0: In the next 24 hours, because you're back tomorrow morning on the breakfast show.
2: What am I doing? Oh, I don't know.
0: I'd like to apologise for Angela's coffee in there.
2: I'm going to go see Richard, even though I see him every day of the week.
0: Right, okay. Well, you know, that's what happens when you're in a relationship. These things start to happen.
2: I should have stayed here and annoy you.
0: No, definitely. Go see Richard. He'll really look forward to seeing you. Morning, Richard.
2: Morning, Rich.
0: AKA the old sock to match the old boot.
2: No.
0: Yeah. Okay, time for the anthem.
2: I know who it's for.
0: And this morning, we're very pleased to say he's made his way back onto the WhatsApp.
2: Yay.
0: It is Jack. Say morning, Jack.
2: Morning, Jack.
0: Jack, where have you been? We're missing you. He's saying, can you play either Busted, Year 3000, which we did earlier, yeah. Or can you give this one a spin for us? Oasis.
2: Oh, from my town.
0: Don't Look Back in Anger is officially the Tuesday anthem.

0: Running Labour sounding great. The Tuesday anthem for our Jack. Nice one, mate. Call me old-fashioned, but that's how you wrap up the breakfast shake-up on Tuesday, the 12th of May, 2026. Oasis, Don't Look Back in Anger. Okay, let's do this. Still to come on Newport City Radio tonight. From 10 o'clock, Pure Chill, brought to you by A to Z Computing. Beautiful tunes in your ears, just what you need at 10 o'clock at night. 8 o'clock tonight is Pure Dance. 7 o'clock tonight, 1 hour of Pure Rock and Indie. In fact, make that 2 at 6 o'clock, we've extended it. The Rock Vault is now 2 hours from 4 o'clock, and you've got Brand with the Country Club at 3. There you go, that's a busy day. In between, it is just good song after good song. Thanks for listening today. If you've missed it, it's okay, you've not missed it. 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You can either click on Listen Again or search for Breakfast Shake Up. Have a brilliant Tuesday. I'll catch you tomorrow morning from 8 a.m. Do not be late. Lamsey 8.
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0: process for challenging a leader has not been triggered. Sir Keir Starmer is fighting for his job today. Grace McIntosh has more.
1: Those urging Sir Keir Starmer to call time on his premiership include his own Home Secretary, Shabana Mahmood, who's said to have privately called for an orderly transition of power. Four government aides also stood down yesterday, citing a lack of confidence in the PM, but he does have some supporters, like Defence Secretary John Healey, who feels the government should focus on economic issues rather than turning inwards.
0: A 45-year-old man has been charged with arson after reports of a fire at a former synagogue in East London. Moses Edwards from Wanstead will appear at Westminster Magistrates Court today over the alleged incident, which took place last week. And Greggs is going international, landing at Tenerife South Airport, having last operated shops abroad in Belgium in 2008. Greggs says it's the perfect place to spread its wings overseas. For On Radio News Hub, I'm Frankie Hersein.
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4: 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Not New South Wales. Not New York. Not Newcastle. 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
5: 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Boss up 4-5 Nanko one Remington. Any boy, this Balaton, they mean a Kellington. 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

0: 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A Star Wars improv shows at the Riverfront on Thursday, the 4th of June. 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That was your What's On Guide with Newport City Radio. 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
2: Sir Keir Starmer is defying mounting calls for him to quit. He's told a meeting of his cabinet that the country expects him to get on with governing. Frankie Hairsine has more.
3: The Prime Minister's facing one of the biggest challenges to his leadership, with multiple Labour MPs calling for him to resign. Sir Keir Starmer has told his cabinet that the Labour Party has a process for challenging a leader, and that has not been triggered. He insists he will continue governing. Those urging Sir Keir Starmer to call time on his premiership include his own Home Secretary Shabana Mahmood, who's said to have privately called for an orderly transition of power. But he does have some supporters, like Cabinet Minister Steve Reid. He's urged Labour colleagues to back Sir Keir Starmer.
2: A new way to detect the onset of heart and kidney disease far earlier has been discovered by scientists. The findings offer a completely new way to detect and monitor vascular disease. And as we gear up for the Eurovision final, Graham Norton says the UK's entry is a really great choice, who's going to defy expectations. That's the latest from Radio News Hub. I'm Tanita Sims.
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1: Hello, hello too. The Camembert Caper is at the Dolman Theatre from the 10th to the 13th of June. 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
4: Prime Minister insists he will keep governing. It comes as he faces a fight for his job, with many within his own party calling for his resignation. Frankie Hairsine has more.
5: The Prime Minister's facing one of the biggest challenges to his leadership, with multiple Labour MPs calling for him to resign. Sir Keir Starmer has told his cabinet that the Labour Party has a process for challenging a leader, and that has not been triggered. Those urging Sir Keir Starmer to call time on his premiership include his own Home Secretary Shabana Mahmood.
4: Meanwhile, cabinet ministers came out of their meeting back in Sir Keir Starmer. Four senior ministers spoke out in support of him. More than 6,000 severely obese children in England have sought help from specialist weight management clinics in just 3 years. That's including more than 400 under the age of four. And sweeping changes to the way driving tests are booked have come into force today. The Driver and Vehicle Standards Agency say that the changes mean that learners are now firmly in control of their own bookings. That's the latest from Radio News Hub. I'm Tanita Sims.
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1: 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Variable cloud this afternoon with the odd spot of drizzle possible in spots. Clear later, leaving sunshine for the evening, a high of 15 degrees. 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

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I say you look so fine that I really want to make you mine. 4, 5, 6, come on and get your kicks. 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
2: Three ministers have resigned from government as Sir Keir Starmer faces pressure to resign after last week's local election results. Ollie Hughes has more.
3: The victims minister, Alex Davies-Jones, is the latest to have resigned from government. That follows the safeguarding minister, Jess Phillips, resigning. She says while Sir Keir Starmer was a good man, that is not enough. At least 81 out of Labour's 403 MPs have now demanded Sir Keir's departure. But Sir Keir told his cabinet he would continue governing. Several senior ministers emerged from the meeting rallying around him.
2: Sweeping changes to the way driving tests are booked have come into force. Under the new rules, it means that driving instructors won't be able to make bookings on behalf of their students. A music streaming app, Spotify, has released a time capsule-like feature for listeners to view their entire music history. The feature, Spotify 20-Year Party of the Years, was launched to mark the app's 20th anniversary. That's the latest from Radio News Hub, Alington Etisms.
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7: 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Variable cloud this afternoon with the odd spot of drizzle possible in spots. Clear later, leaving sunshine for the evening, a high of 15 degrees. Bored? 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

We've all got one of those friends, haven't we? That was Kelsey Ballerini. If you go down, welcome to the show. I am Bran. This is the Country Club. And guess what? It's an hour of country music. And I am going to be banging on about the 61st Academy of Country Music Awards today. They're going to be held in Las Vegas. And guess who's hosting it? I couldn't be more excited. Shania Twain. That was Kelsey Ballerini there. And she is up for Female Artist of the Year, along with Ella Langley, Lainey Wilson, Miranda Lambert, and Megan Maroney. And I will actually be playing songs from all of them, plus a few others in the show. So do stick around. But I'm going to play this now. This is Johnny Cash and June Carter Cash. Jackson. It's a fantastic song. It was also played in the film Walk the Line. If you've seen that, it's brilliant, isn't it? It's just basically the life story of Johnny Cash, and what a legend, absolute legend he was. So here it is, June Carter and Johnny Cash.

0: 1967, and it got to number two on the Billboard country charts. Reese Witherspoon and Joaquin Phoenix obviously sang it in Walk the Line. Brilliant, brilliant. Now, I am going to bang on about the ACMs, the Academy of Country Music Awards, because they are happening this Sunday. You can watch them on a certain streaming service. I don't know if I'm allowed to name it, but it's at 1 o'clock in the morning, because actually it's been, you know, it's in America, so it's 5 hours behind us. It's starting at 8 p.m. there, 1 a.m. here. So if you want to stay up and ruin your Monday, that's up to you. I know I'm going to. Right, so Johnny Cash didn't actually win any ACM awards, and I was like, wow, why not? Because he won a load of CMA awards, including Entertainer of the Year back in 1969. But the reason for that was the ACM awards primarily highlighted back then West Coast country music, and Cash, he was from Arkansas, so he did not qualify. I think that's a shame, that is. Anyway, I'm going to tell you a little bit about the ACMs before I go into some more songs. We've got the ACM Awards is the longest running country music awards show after being established in 1966. Buck Owens and Bonnie Owens won Male and Female Artist of the Year. That was the first time. But there was no Entertainer of the Year award. It was not a thing till 1971, and then Merle Haggard came and stole it. So he was the first one to win Entertainer of the Year. I'm so excited for who's up for Entertainer of the Year, and I cannot wait to see who wins what. So I'm going to leave you with this, and I'm not going to leave you, am I? I'm sticking around. Can't Sit Still is Lainey Wilson, obviously, coming up next after a few bits.
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4: 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Newport. Not New South Wales. Not New York. Not Newcastle. You know we're just not like that. 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

brilliant. You can see why that's up for Song of the Year, along with Megan Maroney, Am I OK?, which I will be playing later, Ella Langley, Choosing Texas, I Never Lie by Zach Top, and Somewhere Over Laredo by Lainey Wilson, the one and only. They're also up for Single of the Year. Chris Stapleton, Round and Amber one isn't, but we've got, instead of that one, Cody Johnson, The Fall, which is a lovely slow ballad. So, next up, this is Ella Langley, and she is the hottest country artist on the planet right now, and I would give my hind teeth to meet her. Hind teeth, is that a thing? Don't know. But I would give, you know, every appendage I own to meet her, and just, I would be total fangirl, absolute fangirl. Anyway, here it is, Ella Langley, Be Her. This has been doing the rounds. This was released this year, and it's just a phenomenal song, absolutely. We all know someone like this, and we all want to be her.

0: you can listen to our album Dandelion, I would say do so. It is my new favourite album of this year so far. She's not up for Entertainer of the Year, strangely enough. I thought she would be. We've got Chris Stapleton, Cody Johnson, Jelly Roll. I don't know why he's in there. Lainey Wilson, Luke Combs, Megan Maroney. That's a surprise. And Morgan Wallen. We've only got two females in there, but the females are up for more. Megan Maroney's up for 9 nominations. Ella Langley last year was up for 8. So you can see the females are dominating the chart. They're dominating the nominations again, which is great. And I couldn't be more excited for Shania Twain. I bet she is going to be phenomenal as the host. I will be playing Whose Bed Have Your Boots Been Under by Shania Twain later on in the show. So do stick around for that. So yes, that was Ella Langley, Be Her. Fantastic, fantastic song. Next, though, this song, I'm so excited for the album release of this. This is Don Williams. He's passed away in 2017, but they found this album they're going to be releasing on the 29th of May. So this month, nearly a decade later, this is called Epilogue, The Sellotapes. This album is a collection of songs recorded between 1979 and 1984, but they were never released. Now, that wasn't because they weren't any good or he didn't like them. It was just because he didn't feel they fitted into the albums that he was releasing. So they just never, ever, ever, ever got released until now. So the album title comes from they were discovered in the basement of his family home in Tennessee back in 2022. There's 12 tracks on the album, releasing on 29th of May. This is the first single off the album. It's called Leaving Louisiana in the Broad Daylight. It's a cover. Emmylou Harris did it, and also Oak Ridge Boys. And it wasn't written by any of them. It's written way back, way back. But it's fantastic, and it will get your toes tapping. And if you are into line dancing, I think this is a good contender. Give it a listen.
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4: Well,

How phenomenal is that song? That is, I love that. That's a brilliant, brilliant, brilliant version of that. Okay, next is Am I Okay by Megan Maroney. Now, she was at the CMAs last year and she did a phenomenal version of this. Yeah, she was in a pink tutu. She had the cowboy boots. She just looked the part. Sort of fairy princess, cowboy girl, cowgirl. It was brilliant, absolutely brilliant. She's not performing at the ACMs this year, but we've got Casey Musgraves. She's performing for the first ever time. And that surprises me. So, Casey Musgraves has been about since 2011 and around. I'm shocked that's her first time. We've also got Little Big Town will be performing, Ella Langley, Miranda Lambert, Lainey Wilson and Blake Shelton, who co-hosted the ACMs between 2011 and 2015. So I'm looking forward to seeing that. I hope Blake Shelton's at Texas. That's a good one. That's a really good one. I'll try and see if I can get that. That's a really good song. Next up, though, sorry, I will stop waffling. Here it is, Am I Okay by Megan Maroney. Oh, she's up for Artist of the Year, Entertainer of the Year, sorry. And that surprised me. That really did. She was New Artist of the Year last year, along with Zach. Well, she was New Female Artist of the Year, and Zach Top was New Male Artist of the Year. So I'm quite surprised that she's up for Entertainer of the Year so suddenly. She is that good, and she has released an album. When was it? This year, last year? It's called Cloud Nine, so it's pretty good. Give it a listen. But this is her song that most people know her for.

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was Mama's Broken Heart there by Miranda Lambert. It was actually written as well by Kacey Musgraves, Brandi Clark and Shane McAnally, who is a powerhouse in the writing scene in the country music world anyway. So next up is Shania Twain. Whose bed have your boots been under? I don't know. I'm not going to answer that one. Shania Twain actually is just phenomenal. If you just look back at her life, you've just got to think, oh my gosh. She's Canadian. She sold over 100 million records, making her one of the best-selling music artists of all time. That's not just country. That's all time, just all artists. And she's the best-selling female country artist in music history. In country music history, that is. She's received several titles, including Queen of Country Pop. And Billboard have named her as the leader of the 1990s country pop crossover stars, and I could not agree more. She dominated in the 1990s, along with Dixie Chicks. Oh, they're now known as the Chicks, aren't they, of course. We've got so many fantastic, phenomenal country women, and we've got even more coming out of the woodwork. It's just fantastic. It's brilliant. It's exciting. Very exciting time to be alive. We've got the new female artists. Winners have actually been announced. We've got new female artists of the year. Avery Anna won, beating Caroline Jones, Dasha, Emily Ann Roberts and Mackenzie Carpenter. Now, Mackenzie Carpenter released an album last year and I was all over that. That was a good album. And the winner of the new male artist of the year is Tucker Wetmore, and he beats Gavin Adcock, Hudson Westbrook, Shaboozy and Vincent Mason. So well done to those guys. And I'm very excited to see Avery Anna is performing, and I do believe Tucker Wetmore is performing also at the ACMs on Sunday. Again, if you can watch it, try and watch it, because it's exciting. Well, I find it exciting. That's just me. Anyways, next is Shania Twain, the Queen of Country Pop. Undisputed, in my opinion. Have you

think everyone knows Shania Twain, don't they? I don't think you can find anyone on the planet who says, "Oh, Shania Twain." Anyway, Zach Top is up next. He was born in 1997 when Shania Twain actually released her Come On Over album. And Come On Over is a best-selling album, is the best-selling studio album by a woman, the best-selling country album, and one of the best-selling albums of all time, having sold over 40 million copies worldwide, certified 20 times platinum by the Recording Industry RRR. All that rah-rahs, in 2004, respectively. Music journalists praised the album for revolutionising country music. Well, that was the year Zach Top was born. I can't believe it was that long ago. So Zach, he's released Cold Beer and Country Music. That was his first one. It wasn't his first album. He did release a bluegrass album with Billy Strings, who... If you can hear Billy Strings play the guitar, you will just, oh my gosh, it will stop you in your tracks. He is phenomenal. And then last year he brought out Ain't In It For My Health, which is another brilliant album. Zach is up for Male Artist of the Year, along with Riley Green, Luke Combs, Cody Johnson and Chris Stapleton. I'm not sure who's going to win that. I've got a feeling it's going to be Zach, but I cannot call it. So here it is. I will stop wittering. Bad Luck by Zach Top.

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0: 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Right now. Still to come.
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0: Beautiful song. That was Southern Comfort by Darius Rucker. He started off life as the lead singer of Hootie and the Blowfish, which is definitely not country. And then he crossed over and released Learn to Live back in 2008, and he has not looked back since. That came off of 2023 release, Carolyn's Boy. Absolutely wonderful, wonderful artist he is, and I'm going to say he is responsible for getting me into modern country music. Anyways, next up is Racklaws with One Beer Away. I got to say goodbye and pop off, but I will be back next week, 3 till 4, for more Country Club. I hope you've had fun. I definitely have. Have a wonderful week, and I will see you next week. Toodaloo.
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is Welsh-born Philip Sace. His new album, Scorched Earth Volume 2, live in LA and London, was released last week, and Philip tours the UK from May the 19th to June the 3rd. But before all that, here's John Mellencamp.

What If I Came Knocking, from John Mellencamp's 1993 Human Wheels LP. Next up is something new from David Bowie collaborators. They've teamed up and called themselves Killer Star.

That's the latest single release from Parker Barrow, titled Blinded. And before that, we heard the song Proud from Killer Star, with a bit of a nod to Bowie's Ashes to Ashes there in places. I've got Patti Smith and Cardinal Black waiting just around the corner after we've heard a three-song segue featuring a trio of classic album tracks, starting with Paul Simon.

0: from their Eat a Peach album, written and sung by Dickie Betts, and taking dual guitar parts with Dwayne Allman on that track, Blue Sky. That's the Allman Brothers Band, and we began that segue with Paul Simon's Kodachrome from his 1973 album, There Goes Rhymin' Simon. And the jam in the sandwich was Little Feat's classic, Dixie Chicken.
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That's the third song to be released ahead of a new album later this year from Joanne Shaw Taylor. I think we shall continue with another two very distinctive female vocalists, starting with Lucinda Williams.

two fabulous songs back to back. That's Patti Smith with Bruce Springsteen's Because the Night. Before that, we heard Passionate Kisses from Lucinda Williams. And if you enjoy Americana, country rock, female singers, I've got a brand new song from Jessica Lynn coming up right after we've heard this from one of my favourite bands in the UK right now, currently working on a new album. This is Cardinal Black.

That's Jessica Lynn giving it her all with Truckin'. How about a blast from the past with a band I haven't played on the Rock Vault before? It's an early Slade single that reached number 4 in the charts back in 1972. And at the recording session for this song, Dave Hill actually borrowed and played Peter Frampton's guitar.

One Headlight was the second single to be released on the Wallflowers album Bringing Down the Horse, produced by T-Bone Burnett and was written and sung by Jacob Dylan. Next up, a new track from Dwayne Burnside with some amazing bluesy fuzzy guitar work on Things Ain't Going My Way.

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2: And coming up in the next hour is my featured guest, blues rock guitarist and singer Philip Sace. He's touring the UK starting May the 19th, and we'll be hearing from Philip right after this song from Jeff Healy, with Philip Sace playing on additional guitar on this track. This is Hey Hey.
3: One, two, three, and...

0: Philip, you were born in Aberystwyth, North Wales. You moved to Toronto at the age of two. I'm guessing that was due to your dad's work?
1: My dad at the time

0: And so when we come over and tour, I get to see them once in a while and say hello. Yeah.
1: Great. So as a teenager in Toronto, let's step back a bit, Philip. You were caught by Jeff Healey playing guitar, and within a year you were playing in Jeff Healey's band, touring the world, and you were still a teenager. I mean, yeah, that is quite a phenomenal experience.
0: It was a dream come true. You know, Jeff was one of my is one of my main influences on the instrument, and certainly one of, you know, without question, one of the greatest guitarists of all time. And it was a dream come true. It was spectacular to be in his presence and to absorb what he was channeling every night. He was really a very, very special artist and musician, and I've never seen anybody else like him ever before. I really had the best seat in the house every night, standing right next to him, standing right in front of his amplifier, listening to what he was playing. And I had no idea what he was playing. Certainly because of his technique, it couldn't be recreated, but it was so beautiful. He was constantly improvising and channeling from a higher power. He was the most incredible mentor, and he gave me so much room to find myself. And every night he let me front the band and sing for a couple songs and play guitar solos, and we trade, and, you know, and he is a master, and I was definitely an apprentice.
1: Yeah. You've kind of preempted my question I was going to ask you. You kind of did an apprenticeship, Philip, really, because before you went solo, you did a stint for a few years with Jeff Healey, and then you toured with Melissa Etheridge for 4 years before launching a solo career. Did you feel lacking confidence before you could actually go out solo, or did you just feel that you needed to step back and learn an apprenticeship almost?
0: Yeah, well, you know, thank you for asking. And so the reality is that, you know, when I was in Toronto and I was playing, I had been signed to a record label, and we had started doing some recording and things like that. And at the same time, the opportunity to work with Jeff presented itself. A very, very close friend of mine introduced me to Jeff, and Jeff, he also was instrumental in Jeff's career early on. He had, introduced Jeff to Stevie Ray Vaughan and Albert Collins early on in Jeff's career as well. And this is my friend Corey, and he's just a beautiful person. And so I had already had things going on. I was kind of getting going. And then obviously Jeff Healey calls, that's where I'm going to go. It's the University of Jeff Healey. And so after playing with Jeff for about 4 years, you know, the first thing he said to me was, how would you like to join my band? And I said, yes. And I fainted. And then I said, yes. And then he said, what we'll do is we'll teach you how to play on big stages. We're going to be touring the world. So we'll kind of get you groomed and get you ready for your own career. And we'll stretch you out and we'll get you ready. And then we'll get you on your way. How does that sound? And I was like, wow, okay, thank you. And he was a man of his word. And after, you know, we played for about 4 years, and I remember having some conversations with him, and he said, you know, it might be time for you to get out there and do your thing, man. And, you know, he was just such a gorgeous person. And so from there, I moved to Los Angeles with my girlfriend at the time, who's now my wife. We've been together for most of our lives. And so we moved to Los Angeles, and, you know, I was kind of doing some gigs and getting things going, doing some recording, working with some producers. And one day I was trying out, at the time, actually, I was performing with an artist named Uncle Cracker, who had a huge number one hit at the time across America. And so I was out touring with him, and new in the city and trying to pay my rent, you know, and so it was a great opportunity. And from that, one morning I was in a guitar store trying out amplifiers, because I kept blowing up amps on the road. So I was trying something out first thing, and a guy came over to me while I was playing, and he said, who are you? And I said, I'm Philip. Who are you? And he goes, I'm John. And he gave me his card, and he said, come to my studio later. I was like, all right, well, okay. Turns out he was John Shanks, who is one of the most successful producers in the U.S. He's now a member of Bon Jovi and has written, I think he sold 60 million albums. He's a fabulous artist, producer, guitarist. So we hit it off, and he said, listen, my friend Melissa Etheridge is looking for someone right now, a guitarist that can sing as well. What do you think? And I thought, Melissa Etheridge?

0: she's amazing. Wow. So that was incredible. And a couple weeks later, I had lunch with Melissa and met her. And then we were in rehearsals and on the road with Melissa. And it was a similar situation in some ways with Jeff, where she said, listen, you know, at a certain point, she's like, you know, it might be, it's time for you to get going on your thing, my friend, you know. And she gave me so much room to play and be who I am. And I just tried to absorb all I could, you know, as a student of music. She is phenomenal. So, yeah. So it was really, again, like another university degree, working with first with Jeff and then with Melissa. And they were so, just so generous with their time and what they taught me.
1: Should we play some music? Should we play a Melissa Etheridge track? You played on this track, I believe, at the Academy Awards in 2007 when she won an Oscar for the best original song. I'm talking about I Need to Wake Up.
0: Oh, that's such a, I'm so glad you're going to play that. That was really special that we got to record that song with her. And then she invited us to play at the Oscars with her, which was great. And then she won the Oscar. It was the best night. It was crazy. Yeah.
1: Right. Let's play the track. And yeah, then we'll chat about the Oscars and the Academy and the Grammy Awards a couple of years before. I mean, you've been in some amazing situations, but still relatively young, weren't you, at the time? But let's play the track. This is Melissa Etheridge. You're playing guitar on this. This is the Oscar-winning song, I Need to Wake Up.

0: I'm joined on the Rock Vault this week by my guest, Philip Sace, and we've just heard his guitar work on Melissa Etheridge's song, I Need to Wake Up. You were at the Academy Awards performing that live, Philip. That must have been an amazing experience. Were you nervous before?
1: Yeah, just a little. Yeah, it was, I think at the time they said there were a billion people that would be watching that. So it was definitely, we were very excited and very nervous. And, you know, Melissa was a real champ to invite her band, you know, us to perform with her. And it was like performing at Madame Tussauds, you know, like where you look out. It was like, but it wasn't a wax museum. It was like, oh, that's really Eddie Murphy and that's Jack Nicholson. And that, like, it was like, that's Steven Spielberg and that's Leonardo DiCaprio. It was really wild. And backstage was such a scene. I mean, it was all of them. It was a fun night. Yeah.
0: 2 years prior to that, Philip, you played at the Grammy Awards as part of a tribute to Janis Joplin. How did you get invited to that?
1: So Melissa, at the time, was just overcoming her breast cancer. She was in, I think she was doing her radiation at the time, and she didn't have any hair, you know, because it was such a rigorous experience for her. And she was triumphant and very powerful. And this invitation came through, you know, obviously performing with Melissa and her band, and Joss Stone and Melissa were going to do this duet in tribute to Janis Joplin. So there we were. Then we were doing this thing, and Melissa blew the roof off the place. It was awesome. It was awesome. Yeah.
0: Let's chat about some of your songs. So you're a solo artist now in your own right. You've done your apprenticeship. You're out on the you're now the front man. Fairly recently, Oh That Bitch's Brew from the 2024 album The Wolves Are Coming. What can you tell me about that track in particular?
1: So that's a heavy tune. And that comes from an album called The Wolves Are Coming, as you said. And really, a lot of that was written sort of during the pandemic and recorded during the pandemic or just after. And so the album has a lot of teeth to it. It's very, very aggressive. And that was really, for me, that was my experience in living in a world that was completely upside down during the pandemic. And it was an opportunity for me to express a lot of the things that I needed to get out. And so that song, Oh That Bitch's Brew, was really about being tricked at a party and being given something that I wasn't aware of what that was going to be necessarily, and being on a roller coaster for the next couple of days. It was not very nice.
0: It was spiked, basically.
1: A spiked drink, yeah, let's just say. Yeah.
0: Right. Let's play it. This is Oh That Bitch's Brew from the album The Wolves Are Coming.

0: We've just heard Oh That Bitch's Brew from my guest on the show today, Philip Sace. And Philip is playing the Globe in Cardiff on May the 31st. So I would recommend everybody get down there. If you're going along, I'll see you there. In the meantime, let's play another track. How about Chevrolet? Now, this is an interesting cover. This is Taj Mahal. This was released just before last Christmas, Philip. What made you decide to do a Taj Mahal track?
1: Well, first, I mean, Taj Mahal, as we all know, is a sensational artist across many decades and very influential. And, you know, I just love that song. Every time I heard it, I was just like, oh, I love everything about the vibe of this song, everything. And so when we went in the studio last summer to start recording the new studio album that will be coming at some point, that was the first song that we recorded. And it was pretty much live off the floor, and it was so much fun. And it just felt like, let's give a little teaser of what the new studio album will be like. And so this was really, certainly our out of our respect and admiration for Taj Mahal. And also we kind of cooked it up in the way that we like to play. And it was, just a lot of fun, that recording process. So a little bit of a hint as to what's coming with the new studio album.
0: Right. Here's a little bit of a teaser then. This is Chevrolet from the forthcoming still unnamed album. Philip,
1: that's right.
0: Has it got a title? Right. Yeah. Let's hear it then. This is Chevrolet from Philip Sace.

0: The new album has just been released, Philip, on May the 1st, and from it you've recorded a Jimi Hendrix track, Spanish Castle Magic, which I believe was recorded live at the Garage in London.
1: Yeah.
0: Okay. And the album is called Scorched Earth Volume 2. Was there a particular reason why you chose that Jimi Hendrix track?
1: Well, you know, thanks for asking. I mean, that's one of my favorite Jimi songs of all. I mean, I love all his songs. But, you know, I think that one for me has always been just a super cool one. Everything about that song, the structure of the song, the lyrics, and certainly, you know, the way Hendrix plays that, no one can play like. So, and I make that very clear. This is our attempt at a Hendrix song. You know, you can't just play a Hendrix song. You know, I think you can try, but there's only one guy that can play like that. So,
0: nobody plays Hendrix quite like Hendrix, let's be fair.
1: So, you know, but we love Hendrix, and there's lots of influences certainly peppered in there as well. But Hendrix, of course, you know, some Jeff Healey in there, a little bit of Albert Collins, a little bit of Stevie Ray Vaughan, of course. You know, a couple other players we just talked about, like Robin Trower and Leslie West. And I mean, I keep all of those musicians in my heart for sure. But hopefully it all comes out sounding like me.
0: It's the tone, isn't it? It's the tone that you seem to, it's almost like magic. The track is called Spanish Castle Magic, and it's almost magic, the tone that you can produce from the guitar. How do you get that tone? Because it's not the guitar, is it, and the amplifier. It comes from within you, doesn't it?
1: I think that's right. You know, I think that there are parts that are important with the equipment, and that's something that I've curated and worked with other people who are experts in refining tone, some of the finest ever, people like Cesar Diaz and Alexander Dumbel and a gentleman named Tommy Cougar in Sweden, amongst others. But it has to come from the heart. It comes from the inside. And I think that's what, you know, that's, I'm doing my best when I listen and study the artists we've been talking about. Yeah.
0: Let's play the track then. This is from the new album, the new live album, Scorched Earth Volume 2, from my guest on the show today, Philip Sace. This is Spanish Castle Magic.
1: Thank you for taking the time today to have me on your program, and as well to help us spread the word. I'm grateful to you. Thank you.

Philip Sace's new album, Scorched Earth, Volume 2, live in LA and London, is out now. And Philip tours the UK from May the 19th to June the 3rd. And Philip Sace is well known amongst guitar enthusiasts for his tone. And I know he absolutely loves this next guitarist with his very own distinctive guitar tone, Robin Trower, and Little Bit of Freedom.

fabulous. Here's World Party featuring the late and sorely missed Carl Wallinger. I usually play Message in the Box, but this time I'm playing for you She's the One.

World Party. Next up, something brand new from South Wales singer-songwriter Terry Phillips. He's also known as Tom Crow, and I'm playing a new song from him. This is Like I Told You.

And that's Sean Taylor, who was my guest on the Rock Vault back in February. And you can find that Bob Dylan cover on his latest album called First Light. There's just time for two more, starting with Jason Isbell and The Magician.

Yeah, and that's Thomas Heppel rounding off the Rock Vault this week with Rolling and Tumbling. If you made it to the end of the show, thanks for listening. I'll be back again next week. Until then, stay safe, everyone. This is the Rock Vault, signing off.

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Right here, we're broadcasting from the heart of our city centre. 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

0: It's just gone 7 o'clock. Right here, broadcasting from the city centre, this is Newport City Radio. Right now, this is pure rock and indie. I'm Ethan and I'm bringing you an hour of the best rock and indie anthems. 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
2: 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But we're just not like that. 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
2: 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Newport. Not New South Wales. Not New York. Not Newcastle. You know we're just not like that. So tell a friend to make the switch to Newport City Radio as we're keeping it local and keeping it live.

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